0: This is not working, all right? I need you to get your shit together. Look where we are, okay? We're in the Wild West. I'm not buying this at all. You come with me. Reset.
1: Get a load of this fucking guy, man.
0: Reset!

0: Thank you. Thanks very much.
1: 94 FM. Você voltando ao passado e recordando as grandes emoções. The Music.